0: dream. I have a dream.
1: Dream.
0: I have a dream. I still have a dream.
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1: Well, I heard about the fella you've been dancing with all over the neighborhood. 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

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I'll be your dog. You make me walk the low. If you don't go on the road for me. Ah, yeah. You know why?

All right, here we go. Thank you so much. I appreciate that. Thank you.

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1: Sì, qui Serafina, voglio far casino e voi?

your head. Do the same thing on the left side of your head with your left hand. Bring your right hand to your left hip and your left hand to your right hip. Then uncross your arms by putting your right hand on your right hip and your left hand on your left hip. Lastly, move your hips in a circle 3 times before jumping and turning your body 90 degrees to the left. Keep repeating these steps until the song is over. Keep repeating these steps until the song is over. Keep repeating these steps.

you hear this bullshit they be talking. Every day, man, it's like these motherfuckers is just like professional liars, you know what I'm saying? It's wow. Listen.

I'd say something, you'd be proud of me. Still selling someone I forgot at 17. Don't call me stupid. We all just need

people exist before they're allowed to be free. Yes, and how many times can a man turn his head and pretend that he just doesn't